0: Travis Tritt was born in Marietta, Georgia. He got his first guitar at the age of 8 and taught himself to play. He was raised singing in church, became a fan of the Allman Brothers as a young man, and blazed a trail in country music with his southern rock edge. 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
3: Staying on the hot and humid side into the evening and keeping an eye on that storm potential as we go through the evening hours. A few widely scattered showers and storms look possible. Some storms could have brief heavy rain, a low dropping down to about 74 degrees. A good chance of rain and storms on Tuesday ahead of a frontal zone that's across the area. Some storms could have locally heavy rain, maybe some gusty wind, 94 degrees for the high. Heat index levels are going to be up there, could be approaching 101. Wednesday, a few more scattered afternoon storms, some with locally heavy rain, a high of 93. This is meteorologist Mark Thibodeau for the Weather Channel on 96.9 The Legend.

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1: It's National Waffle Day. 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

0: Longtime vocal group of the year was once known as the Grizzly River Boys. But when two truck manufacturers, Diamond T and Rio, merged as Diamond Rio, the country group was born. Diamond Rio was the first country band to top the charts with their first single, Meet in the Middle. More great country legends are coming up. 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

Dropping down to about 74 degrees. A good chance of rain and storms on Tuesday ahead of a frontal zone that's across the area. Some storms could have locally heavy rain, maybe some gusty wind, 94 degrees for the high. Heat index levels are going to be up there, could be approaching 101. Wednesday, a few more scattered afternoon storms, some with locally heavy rain, a high of 93. This is meteorologist Mark Thibodeau for the Weather Channel on 96.9 The Legend.

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1: It's National Waffle Day. 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

0: Willie Nelson named his guitar Trigger after Roy Rogers' horse. Willie acquired the Martin guitar in 1967. Christmas of 1969, Willie's house caught fire and he braved the flames to save Trigger. Very few guitars have logged as many playing hours and miles as Trigger. If Trigger can't make the show, then Willie can't make the show. 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

0: thermostat to 78 degrees in the summer and lower it to 65 degrees in the winter. 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
1: Staying on the hot and humid side into the evening and keeping an eye on that storm potential. As we go through the evening hours, a few widely scattered showers and storms look possible. Some storms could have brief heavy rain, a low dropping down to about 74 degrees. A good chance of rain and storms on Tuesday ahead of a frontal zone that's across the area. Some storms could have locally heavy rain, maybe some gusty wind, 94 degrees for the high. Heat index levels are going to be up there, could be approaching 101. Wednesday, a few more scattered afternoon storms, some with locally heavy rain, a high of 93. This is meteorologist Mark Thibodeau for the Weather Channel on 96.9 The Ledger.

especially if I strung it out over several years. 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Then I got me a transmission and all the chrome. 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

0: Johnny Paycheck shot a man in Hillsboro, Ohio. The bullet skimmed off the man's skull and knocked his hat off. The man immediately ran out of the bar. Johnny ran out behind him and shouted, "Hey, I won't do it again." Paycheck served less than 2 years of a 9-year sentence after being pardoned by the governor of Ohio. 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
3: 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And if there's something specific,

staying on the hot and humid side into the evening and keeping an eye on that storm potential. As we go through the evening hours, a few widely scattered showers and storms if possible. Some storms could have brief heavy rain, a low dropping down to about 74 degrees. A good chance of rain and storms on Tuesday ahead of a frontal zone that's across the area. Some storms could have locally heavy rain, maybe some gusty wind, 94 degrees for the high. Heat index levels are going to be up there, could be approaching 101. Wednesday, a few more scattered afternoon storms, some with locally heavy rain, a high of 93. This is meteorologist Mark Thibodeau for the Weather Channel on 96.9 The Legend.

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1: It's National Waffle Day. 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
4: Staying on the hot and humid side into the evening and keeping an eye on that storm potential. As we go through the evening hours, a few widely scattered showers and storms look possible. Some storms could have brief heavy rain, a low dropping down to about 74 degrees. A good chance of rain and storms on Tuesday ahead of a frontal zone that's across the area. Some storms could have locally heavy rain, maybe some gusty wind, 94 degrees for the high. Heat index levels are going to be up there, could be approaching 101. Wednesday, a few more scattered afternoon storms, some with locally heavy rain, a high of 93. This is meteorologist Mark Thibodeau for the Weather Channel on 96.9 The Legend.

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1: It's National Waffle Day. 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
3: Tri-State Weather.
4: Staying on the hot and humid side into the evening and keeping an eye on that storm potential. As we go through the evening hours, a few windy scattered showers and storms look possible. Some storms could have brief heavy rain, a low dropping down to about 74 degrees. A good chance of rain and storms on Tuesday ahead of a frontal zone that's across the area. Some storms could have locally heavy rain, maybe some gusty wind, 94 degrees for the high. Heat index levels are going to be up there, could be approaching 101. Wednesday, a few more scattered afternoon storms, some with locally heavy rain, a high of 93. This is meteorologist Mark Thibodeau for the Weather Channel on 96.9 The Legend.

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1: It's National Waffle Day. 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

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When a stranger stopped beside me in an antique Cadillac.

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Let me warn you, it's a long, hard ride. Then he cried just south of Nashville, and he turned that car around. He said, "This is where you get off, boy, 'cause I'm going back to Alabama." As I stepped out of that Cadillac, I said, "Mister, many thanks." He said, "You don't have to call me Mister, Mister. The whole

0: Gilley has a star on the Hollywood Walk of Fame, is a cousin to Jerry Lee Lewis and Jimmy Swaggart, and once owned the world's largest honky-tonk in Pasadena, Texas. 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
3: Try

down to about 74 degrees. A good chance of rain and storms on Tuesday ahead of a frontal zone that's across the area. Some storms could have locally heavy rain, maybe some gusty wind. 94 degrees for the high. Heat index levels are going to be up there. Could be approaching 101. Wednesday, a few more scattered afternoon storms, some with locally heavy rain. A high of 93. This is meteorologist Mark Thibodeau for the Weather Channel on 96.9 The Legend.

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1: It's National Waffle Day. 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
1: What's different about Norwegian goat cheese?
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3: Tri-State Weather. Staying on the hot and humid side into the evening and keeping an eye on that storm potential. As we go through the evening hours, a few windy scattered showers and storms look possible. Some storms could have brief heavy rain, a low dropping down to about 74 degrees. A good chance of rain and storms on Tuesday ahead of a frontal zone that's across the area. Some storms could have locally heavy rain, maybe some gusty wind, 94 degrees for the high. Heat index levels are going to be up there, could be approaching 101. Wednesday, a few more scattered afternoon storms, some with locally heavy rain, a high of 93. This is meteorologist Mark Thibodeau for the Weather Channel on 96.9 The Legend.

0: It's National Waffle Day. So, what do you want on your waffles?
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0: Peanut butter on a waffle.
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2: Have you ever had Norwegian goat cheese?
0: Norwegian goat cheese?
2: Mm-hmm.
0: What's different about Norwegian goat cheese?
2: It's a brown cheese, and you make a real thin slice, and when you get your, as soon as your waffle is done, you just slap that on there, and it melts down in those little squares.
0: Big old slap of Norwegian goat cheese right there on the waffle.
2: You gotta try it.
0: Anybody got any Norwegian goats? Anybody got a goat from Norway? 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
2: Weather. Staying on the hot and humid side into the evening and keeping an eye on that storm potential. As we go through the evening hours, a few widely scattered showers and storms look possible. Some storms could have brief heavy rain, a low dropping down to about 74 degrees. A good chance of rain and storms on Tuesday ahead of a frontal zone that's across the area. Some storms could have locally heavy rain, maybe some gusty wind, 94 degrees for the high. Heat index levels are going to be up there, could be approaching 101. Wednesday, a few more scattered afternoon storms, some with locally heavy rain, a high of 93. This is meteorologist Mark Thibodeau for the Weather Channel on 96.9 The Legend.

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1: It's National Waffle Day. 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
5: Staying on the hot and humid side into the evening and keeping an eye on that storm potential. As we go through the evening hours, a few widely scattered showers and storms look possible. Some storms could have brief heavy rain, a low dropping down to about 74 degrees. A good chance of rain and storms on Tuesday ahead of a frontal zone that's across the area. Some storms could have locally heavy rain, maybe some gusty wind, 94 degrees for the high. Heat index levels are going to be up there, could be approaching 101. Wednesday, a few more scattered afternoon storms, some with locally heavy rain, a high of 93. This is meteorologist Mark Thibodeau for the Weather Channel on 96.9 The Legend.

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1: It's National Waffle Day. 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
1: What's different about Norwegian goat cheese?
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0: The storyteller Tom T. Hall moved to Nashville in 1964 with a guitar and $46 in his pocket. After that, he wrote 11 number one songs, including Harper Valley PTA and 26 top tens. 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
6: Beautiful start to our Tuesday with sunshine. Late afternoon shower and storms return to the forecast with 93 our high and a southwest breeze. Sunny skies continue with another chance of storms on Wednesday. It looks like rain's going to take over as we move into the day on Thursday with good chances of storms for both Thursday and Friday to close out the week. We'll keep temperatures in the low 90s. Richard DeWedding at the Weather Channel for 96.9.

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1: It's National Waffle Day. 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
1: For Wiregrass Daily News, this is Charlotte Fletcher with today's headlines. A Midland City woman faces multiple animal cruelty charges after Dothan authorities found several dead cats and other animals alive inside a grooming business on Ross Clark Circle. Police say 41-year-old Brandy Leanne Terrell faces two felony counts of first-degree cruelty to a cat and six counts of cruelty to animals. Investigators say the animals had been unattended for about a month and the business had been without utilities since June. Southern Dog Mission will host an adoption event Saturday at PetSmart in Dothan. Puppies and dogs looking for homes will be available from 10 a.m. until 2 p.m. And the Dothan Dolphins Swim Team will offer free clinic Monday, August 31st at Westgate Competition Pool. The clinic begins at 3:30 p.m. with free team tryouts following at 5 p.m. And the pavilion and restrooms at Kiwanis Park are back open to the public earlier than expected following completion of repainting work. For more news, visit wiregrassdailynews.com.
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Well, today is the day to enjoy a sweet treat you probably haven't had in a long time. 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

0: 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Welcome in. Let's check out your calendar for the 25th of August. Today is National Banana Split Day. Oh, yeah. When's the last time you had a banana split? I bet it's been a long time. That's kind of an old-fashioned treat. I can remember as a kid going down to the Dairy Queen and getting a banana split on a Sunday afternoon. Oh, that was nice. I don't know how many calories in a banana split, but hey, let's have one today because it's only once a year, right? It's National Heroes Day. It's National Kiss and Makeup Day today. So I guess if you're having a little spat with your significant other, today's the day to kiss and make up. Maybe start a fight just so you can kiss and make up, I guess. It's also National Secondhand Wardrobe Day, a day to wear secondhand clothes. You know, old, outdated clothes you may have had around for years, or you go to a thrift store, you pick up something secondhand. Today's Secondhand Wardrobe Day. I experience that every day when I open my closet.
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0: Well, it's going to be sunny and hot today. There is a slight chance of an afternoon shower, about 30%. Today's high 93, so that's not as bad as it has been. We're still going to have a heat index in triple digits, about 102. Clear tonight, slight chance of rain, 73 the low, and then mostly sunny tomorrow. And a 50% chance of an afternoon shower, 92 tomorrow. So those temperatures getting a little bit more tolerable. Right now in the Circle City, it is 74 degrees.

0: Steve Weiner on the Legend Morning Show. BJ here. We're talking dumb things we did as a kid. I know that's a very big subject, so you'll have to narrow it down to just one.
1: I was the oldest girl, and it was nine of us kids, so I had to work all the time, cleaning and all that stuff. So I got tired of it. So I went outside, and while I was in an orange grove, I climbed that tall little tree that was sitting there right at the back door. My mama come out that door hollering for Christine. I didn't say a word. I just sat up there on that branch and watched.
0: Sat there in the orange tree and waited.
1: And I just sat on the branch and watched. I stayed up there for hours.
0: Because you didn't want to come down. You knew what was going to happen.
1: I knew I'd get a whoop if it came down.
0: That's right.
1: And be quiet.
0: I never was whooped with an orange tree switch, but I've got a feeling that wouldn't be as sweet as the orange.
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0: We've still got a lot of hot weather, but you know that cold weather is coming. Hey, it's BJ Kelly here. 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

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Going to be sunny today. 30% chance of an afternoon shower, a thunderstorm. Not quite as hot as we've seen it. 93, that's hot enough. More details on your forecast coming up in just a little bit. Well, it's voting week in the Big Bite Bounty. This is the final go-around, so you got to vote. You tell us the greatest fishing photo, and they're going to get that prize back. The Big Dog Camp Chair from RV Connections, the Bass Pro Spinning Rod Reel Combo from Big and Small Storage Solutions, the $150 gift card to King's Furniture and Appliances.

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1: We would jump off of a bridge on a back road into a creek and just swim back over and get back up and do it again.
0: Yeah. How high was that bridge, though? Was that really up there or was it fairly low?
1: I would say.

0: plus feet.
1: Yeah.
0: I always waited for my parents to say, if your friend told you to jump off a bridge, would you do it? Indeed. Yes, indeed.
1: Oh, yeah, of course I would. I did it. Would I do it?
0: He
1: I did it.
0: Never asked me. Right. He never asked me.
1: Never ask. That's the thing about it. Dude. When you're a kid, parents probably don't want to know what you did.
0: Oh, exactly. And that was before cell phones.
1: Yeah. Before anybody could take a picture of it, put it on Facebook.
0: Exactly.
1: Yeah.

0: 96.9, the legend BJ here. Good morning. We're talking about dumb things that we did as a kid.
1: My triplet brother and I, along with our younger brother below us, there was a vacant lot just a couple of spaces up from our house that had a few trees in it, but it grew over with kudzu.
0: Uh-huh.
1: And left a nice little dome there.
0: Oh.
1: But we go over there and play there.
0: Yeah.
1: We had a wild idea to build this little campfire.
0: Under the kudzu.
1: Yeah. We burnt the whole lot down.
0: That's right.
1: Well, by the time the fire department and the police got through talking to my mother and father, Dennis, Kelly, and I were not able to sit down for a month.

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1: For Wiregrass Daily News, this is Charlotte Fletcher with today's headlines. A Midland City woman faces multiple animal cruelty charges after Dothan authorities found several dead cats and other animals alive inside a grooming business on Ross Clark Circle. Police say 41-year-old Brandy Leanne Terrell faces two felony counts of first-degree cruelty to a cat and six counts of cruelty to animals. Investigators say the animals had been unattended for about a month and the business had been without utilities since June. Southern Dog Mission will host an adoption event Saturday at PetSmart in Dothan. Puppies and dogs looking for homes will be available from 10 a.m. until 2 p.m. And the Dothan Dolphins Swim Team will offer free clinic Monday, August 31st at Westgate Competition Pool. The clinic begins at 3:30 p.m. with free team tryouts following at 5 p.m. And the pavilion and restrooms at Kiwanis Park are back open to the public earlier than expected following completion of repainting work. For more news, visit WiregrassDailyNews.com.

We remember when country was country. Was country. And around here, it still is. Country was uncool. 96.9, The Legend.

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BJ here. Good morning. We're talking about dumb things we did as a kid this morning. And don't forget now, college football kickoff is underway. 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

0: 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Good morning. Dumb things we did as a kid.
1: Remember me and a buddy of mine about 1974, Hurricane Eloise come through.
0: Oh, I remember that. Yep.
1: Yeah, we went and got us a couple of umbrellas and got on our bicycles. It was all fun and good until he hit that pine tree.
0: Well, you were riding around in a hurricane on your bicycle with an umbrella.
1: Oh, yeah.
0: Yeah, okay.
1: Oh, hold it out in front of you, man. It was.
0: Oh, and it would pull you along.
1: You dead damn right. You could reach velocity on that.
0: Hey, let go of the umbrella, all right? I can't stop. Oh, yeah. Just let go of it.
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0: Mostly sunny today. There's a 30% chance of an afternoon shower. And not quite as hot. 93, the top temperature. Still got the heat index in triple digits, about 102. Clear tonight. Slight chance of showers, 73 the low. And then more sun tomorrow. Better chance of rain, about 50% tomorrow afternoon. And a high temp of 92 tomorrow. That's a little more seasonable right there. And a heat index 101. Right now in the Circle City, 75.

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1: 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Our topic this morning is dumb things we did as a kid.

0: down in Chipley. You know, whatever the day has in store for you, if you got another work day ahead, hey, they got you ready there with all the stuff you need. Didn't have time for breakfast this morning. Maybe you're not going to have much time for lunch. Swing on by there. They got some good eats there. And, of course, you can stock up on all the drinks you're going to need on another hot day today. And the fuels you need, they're all going to be right there. The stuff you need for on-road, off-road, it's always there. 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And, you know, during this time of year, it's late summer going into fall. 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They're going to have all your products for that. 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They're going to have your deer plot mixes. 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

0: 96.9, the legend BJ here. Good morning. If you just joined us, we're talking about dumb things we did as a kid.
1: Talking about stupid things you did when you were a kid.
0: Yeah.
1: Remember lawn darts?
0: Oh, lawn darts. Yes, Lord. How did we ever survive lawn darts?
1: You had the ring and we never used the ring.
0: No. It was just throw them at the house, throw them at whatever, you know?
1: Well, no. We would just stand there. The other person stand about 30 feet away. And whoever came to the closest to the other person won.
0: That's kind of like lawn dart mumbly peg is what that is.
1: Lawn dart Russian roulette.
0: Yeah.

0: 96.9, the legend BJ here. Good morning. Miranda's with us from Panhandle Lumber. How you doing?
1: Doing good. You know, ready to finish out August and look forward to September because, you know, it's going to be a busy month, but we're going to kick off the end of the month, right? You know, want everybody to look forward to the weekend because our bucket sale is going to be this Friday and Saturday along with our paint sale. So if you've been putting off a paint project, you know, that's a good time to come see us this weekend. 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

0: Gary Allen, man to man on the Legend Morning Show. Today we're talking about dumb things we did as a kid.
1: We took old 12-gauge shotgun shells and shot up the back end with a 22. Lay them on a post, shot them with a 22.
2: Yeah.
1: That don't work real good either.
2: No, see, everybody, the thing was, find a small gun and then a bigger bullet and shoot that big bullet with the small bullet. You know, everything. At some point, you're going to get in trouble.
1: Yeah, we did. We had to have one go to the hospital, but he's still alive. He survived.
2: Yeah, he learned.

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1: For Wiregrass Daily News, this is Charlotte Fletcher with today's headlines. A Midland City woman faces multiple animal cruelty charges after Dothan authorities found several dead cats and other animals alive inside a grooming business on Ross Clark Circle. Police say 41-year-old Brandy Leanne Terrell faces two felony counts of first-degree cruelty to a cat and six counts of cruelty to animals. Investigators say the animals had been unattended for about a month and the business had been without utilities since June. Southern Dog Mission will host an adoption event Saturday at PetSmart in Dothan. Puppies and dogs looking for homes will be available from 10 a.m. until 2 p.m. And the Dothan Dolphins Swim Team will offer free clinic Monday, August 31st at Westgate Competition Pool. The clinic begins at 3:30 p.m. with free team tryouts following at 5 p.m. And the pavilion and restrooms at Kiwanis Park are back open to the public earlier than expected following completion of repainting work. For more news, visit WiregrassDailyNews.com.

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4: Sunny today. 30% chance of an afternoon shower or thunderstorm. High temp 93. Heat index 102. Clear tonight, slight chance of showers, 73. A little better chance of rain tomorrow, about 50% chance of an afternoon shower, 92. Tomorrow's high temp, 101. The heat index for tomorrow. Right now, in the Circle City, we're pushing 80 degrees.

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0: 96.9, the legendary Faith Hill and this Kiss. Did you know that today is National Kiss and Makeup Day today? Yeah, we mentioned that on the calendar at the top of the show. National Kiss and Makeup Day. Maybe it's a good day if you haven't started a fight, go ahead and start one just so you can kiss and make up.
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0: Williams on the Legend Morning Show. BJ here. Good morning. We've been talking about things that we did as a kid. We survived, actually, childhood. We didn't really just grow up. We just survived it. Dumb things we did.
1: Several friends, we went skinny dipping in the Patsalaggy River. Back to have froze. We didn't realize that because we weren't in no shape to know we.
0: You felt pretty warm before you went in there, I bet, didn't you?
1: We did, and we took all our clothes off, and we hopped because we took a dare. You know, you can't just not take a dare.
0: It wasn't a double dog dare, was it?
1: Yeah, it got down to that.
0: Well, you know, you can turn down a dare sometime, but a double dog dare, you can't turn that down.
1: No, that's like spitting on somebody's foot.
0: That's
1: you
0: right.
1: Can't do that.
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0: 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Good morning. We've been talking about dumb things that we survived as a kid.
1: Yeah, we used to cut the forks off another bicycle and slide them up on it.
0: Uh-huh.
1: You go to riding down the road and front forks come off. Go head over heels on your bicycle.
0: Yeah, you got those little oversized forks, and you think, hey, I'll just pop a wheelie. About halfway through that wheelie, you see your front wheel going down the road. You go, well, this is not going to end well.
1: No.
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0: the legend. There's Dina Carter with a song about a great summer in the past. What's some dumb things you did as a kid?
1: Tree topping. 13, 14 years old. Climb the trees and just get to the top of them and jump out and hold to the top.
0: So, Joe, you're jumping from one tree to the other?
1: No, you hold the top of the tree and hold it and bring you down.
0: Oh, you let the tree ease you down to the ground, hopefully.
1: Yeah, and then I got in one so high, I got about halfway down and the tree snapped.
0: Uh-huh. You got to really know how strong that tree is before you try something like that, don't you?
1: Yeah, don't try pine trees.
0: Don't try.
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3: Beautiful start to our Tuesday with sunshine. Late afternoon shower and storms return to the forecast with 93 our high and a southwest breeze. Sunny skies continue with another chance of storms on Wednesday. It looks like rain's going to take over as we move into the day on Thursday with good chances of storms for both Thursday and Friday to close out the week. We'll keep temperatures in the low 90s. Richard DeWedding at the Weather Channel for 96.9.

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2: Beautiful start to our Tuesday with sunshine. Late afternoon shower and storms return to the forecast with 93 our high and a southwest breeze. Sunny skies continue with another chance of storms on Wednesday. It looks like rain's going to take over as we move into the day on Thursday with good chances of storms for both Thursday and Friday to close out the week. We'll keep temperatures in the low 90s. Richard DeWedding at the Weather Channel for 96.9.

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0: The group Alabama, formed in Fort Payne, Alabama in 1969 with cousins Randy, Teddy, and Jeff. 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
6: Beautiful start to our Tuesday with sunshine. Late afternoon shower and storms return to the forecast with 93 our high and a southwest breeze. Sunny skies continue with another chance of storms on Wednesday. It looks like rain's going to take over as we move into the day on Thursday with good chances of storms for both Thursday and Friday to close out the week. We'll keep temperatures in the low 90s. Richard DeWedding at the Weather Channel for 96.9.

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1: Weather. Beautiful start to our Tuesday with sunshine. Late afternoon shower and storms return to the forecast with 93 our high and a southwest breeze. Sunny skies continue with another chance of storms on Wednesday.

Wednesday. It looks like rain's going to take over as we move into the day on Thursday with good chances of storms. For both Thursday and Friday to close out the week, we'll keep temperatures in the low 90s. Richard DeWedding at the Weather Channel for 96.9.

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0: 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By the mid-70s, Charlie became the best-selling performer on RCA Records since Elvis Presley.
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1: Weather. Beautiful start to our Tuesday with sunshine. Late afternoon shower and storms return to the forecast with 93 our high and a southwest breeze. Sunny skies continue with another chance of storms on Wednesday. It looks like rain's going to take over as we move into the day on Thursday with good chances of storms for both Thursday and Friday to close out the week. We'll keep temperatures in the low 90s. Richard DeWedding at the Weather Channel for 96.9.

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2: 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Participants will honor the New York firefighters lost on September 11th by climbing the equivalent of 110 stories or taking part in a 5K Walk Ruck. The event ensures their sacrifice is never forgotten. 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
6: Beautiful start to our Tuesday with sunshine. Late afternoon shower and storms return to the forecast with 93 our high and a southwest breeze. Sunny skies continue with another chance of storms on Wednesday. It looks like rain's going to take over as we move into the day on Thursday with good chances of storms for both Thursday and Friday to close out the week. We'll keep temperatures in the low 90s. Richard DeWedding at the Weather Channel for 96.9.

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1: Hello, darling. 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It's been a long time.
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7: Beautiful start to our Tuesday with sunshine. Late afternoon shower and storms return to the forecast with 93 our high and a southwest breeze. Sunny skies continue with another chance of storms on Wednesday. It looks like rain's going to take over as we move into the day on Thursday with good chances of storms for both Thursday and Friday to close out the week. We'll keep temperatures in the low 90s. Richard DeWedding at the Weather Channel for 96.9.

0: 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In August of 1991, Dottie West's car broke down on the way to the Grand Ole Opry. Her neighbor saw her stranded, picked her up, and they headed to the Opry House. The car went airborne after hitting off a ramp at a high rate of speed. Dottie died in surgery a few days later at the age of 58. 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
5: Beautiful start to our Tuesday with sunshine. Late afternoon shower and storms return to the forecast with 93 our high and a southwest breeze. Sunny skies continue with another chance of storms on Wednesday. It looks like rain's going to take over as we move into the day on Thursday with good chances of storms for both Thursday and Friday to close out the week. We'll keep temperatures in the low 90s. Richard DeWedding at the Weather Channel for 96.9.

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1: Donald Eugene Lytle once took a job with George Jones where he played bass and steel guitar. Later, he became a major force in the 70s outlaw country movement. 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
5: Tri-State Weather. Hot and humid weather, the storm.

Through the midweek, we'll see the chance of an isolated thunderstorm or two through the evening hours. Otherwise, a generally clear sky, low dropping down to 73. Well, there could be a pop-up storm after 4 p.m. on Wednesday. It's mostly sunny otherwise, a high of 94 degrees. Feels like temps could approach 103 in a few spots. Heading into Thursday, hot, humid. Again, maybe a pop-up storm or two, highs up in the low 90s. You get to Friday, showers and some thunderstorms, highs up near 90. This is meteorologist Mark Thibodeau for the Weather Channel on 96.9 The Legend.

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0: Yeah.
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